0: never stops with Country 94.1. We're giving away passes to the best concerts and events in the region. 4x4x4.
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3: For tonight, a yellow watch in effect as we're expecting a severe thunderstorm in Swift Current that could include 3 to 4 centimeter hail, 100 kilometer wind gusts, local heavy downpours, and this is what it says, a tornado or two cannot be ruled out. We're expecting to see a low of 10 degrees here with that. For tomorrow, you're going to see mainly cloudy skies and a chance of a thunderstorm again in the afternoon, more wind gusting to 50 and a high of 17. Thursday, it's going to be cloudy again with a chance of showers and a high of 16. Friday, it's going to be sunny out there and a high of 22. By Saturday, more sunshine at a high of 25. For local news, weather, and sports, download your Swift Current online app.
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All right. Moments away from the face-off. As both teams get ready here. Be interested to see how both teams start.

0: one pass. McGordon Duvall, a big block right in the zone crease that time. And then good physical play, getting the ball out of their own zone. Weil shorthanded, made a few big plays.
1: Henderson right to the net, and he runs over Jukaz, but I think there was a bit of momentum helped for him behind. Does it look like he might have been kind of pushed in there a little bit?
0: Yeah, he tried to do that dive, but still deemed a crease violation.
1: Yeah.
0: Henderson, yeah, always, he loves that cut play in the inside. Whether it's taking a pass and going back against the grain with a shot or working his way in on his own. Big part why he's been able to rack up 19 goals this season. So we get a break, and looks like another penalty coming here. Oh, unless

Nance with it. Anderson down low. Just holds on to it. He's being pressured there by Arnold. Now finds some room behind the net. Nice pass. Oh, a better save by Jukaz. Chance the other way, and a nice save there by Foster, and so it's going to head back the other way. Trading chances here. Moosejaw's going to

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out. 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

0: That's High Valley's latest in Fools on Country 94.1, Country 1490. Good morning. It is Chris along with you, rolling through the show, powered by Canadian Tire. Swift Current at 10 degrees right now. Shaunavon sitting at a temperature of plus 9. Having a look-see, my trusty rain device is called the roof of the city of Swift Current, because that's usually where I can tell if it's raining or not. And as it right stands right now, presently it is not, but we're likely going to see some more as the day rolls along. Up to 19 today, 17 in Shaunavon. Full details available by checking out the Canada West Harvest Center local weather page, or at the top of the hour with your information update in there as well. Coming up after 8 o'clock, we are going to be giving you a chance to win some pretty sweet prizes from Frontier Days. We were giving away something different each and every day leading up, and we got another big one coming up after 8. Plus, we're going to be chatting with John Uglum from the Swift Current Ag and X. All about rodeo is what we're chatting about coming up just after 8.
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1: Good evening, I'm Hayden Michaels. RCMP and Swift Current were in the middle of conducting a patrol on Central Avenue North when they pulled over a black Chevy Malibu in which the driver was already known to RCMP. After subsequent

Hey, that's going to leave a memory. I'm Sharon Church. I've got your Sort of Sports Report coming up just after Cody Johnson, The Fall. But first, here's Blake Shelton. Boys around here.